0: different brands. Y'all keep the rap, bring the real. Bet I hate these fake ones from the past. Google say my net worth, what? That's how much I pay in tax. Three things I don't give out is no money. Second chance. So Brandon, I'ma have his son. It's time he leave it in. I'm out of town playing with my rolls on FaceTime. Let them see it. I won't clear up. I feel like something. Believe it. They constantly poking a bird. One, two, three. Release them. Release him.
1: Pull you a fool for this. Stop. I'm too bossy to catch feelings for. I should be exhausted. I've been running for show. Don't ask me about no
2: text, baby. You know.

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0: Spinach. 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
2: Spinach.
0: Spinach.
2: Post it on the corner.
0: I'm a gangsta. Making more than 10 figures. Yeah. I'm a downer. Riding with you in the spag. Only with the hitters for his girl. He a tricker calling up his trap phone. Where you at?
2: Post it on the corner.

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1: Post it on the corner.

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1: Whoa, whoa, whoa, whoa, whoa, whoa.
0: Mr. Hem.
2: Come on,

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0: You have to defend this whole place with your own life.
1: Nah, I'll die for this shit too.

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0: secrets I know got you stressed. 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Please don't put me to the test. They tryna get back on the net. 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Yeah.
1: Tap in and rep your school. Rep it. 844-426-POTC.
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Yeah. Yeah. Me like it. You know what I'm saying? 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

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Run. Run. 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Run. 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Run. Run. Run. Run. Run. Run. Run. Run. Run. Run. Run. Run. Run. Run. Run. Run. Run. Run. Run. Run. Run. Run. Run. Run. Run. Run. Run. Run. Run. Run. Run. Run. Run. Run. Run. Run. Run. Run. Run. Run. Run. Run. Run. Run. Run. Run. Run. Run. Run. Run. Run. Run. Run. Run. Run. Run. Run. Run. Run. Run. Run. Run. Run. Run. Run. Run. Run. Run. Run. Run. Run. Run. Run. Run. Run. Run. Run. Run. Run. Run. Run. Run. Run. Run. Run. Run. Run. Run. Run. Run. Run. Run. Run. Run. Run. Run. Run. Run. Run. Run. Run. Run. Run. Run. Run. Run. Run. Run. Run. Run. Run. Run. Run. 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
0: Wow. 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
1: I see where you're going, Attorney Walker. 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
2: Well, Judge, before you make a decision, I brought up the Jersey thing because you grew up in Jersey too. Now, that should sway you a little bit.
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0: And how the hell is the chicken already fried?
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2: fried
1: more.
2: Fried or frozen?
1: Attorney Walker, let your people go.
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all this motion I'm having. 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Now.

is bringing the Tour My V World Tour to Detroit. Catch Doja Cat with special guest Lotto live October 1st at Little Caesars Arena. 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Doja Cat and Lotto live in Detroit. And listen, man, keep your radios locked too, because I still got more of your favorites on the way. Tap in with the request. 313-298-1075 is the number. And listen, man, let's get back into the vibes real quick. Cardi B and Kehlani right here.

Gunna and Burna Boy right there. Detroit is called WGFT. It's out 107.5. And listen up, man. I'm looking for my caller number 7 right now. Tap in 313-298-1075 is the number. Caller number 7, hit me up. I'm trying to get you registered and qualified for that $1,075 courtesy of our sponsor, VIP Wear. So tap in. It goes Cardi B.

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0: You know it. 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
0: Hey, big shout outs to Brittany and Mom Dukes right there, man. Brittany just got herself registered and qualified for that $1,075 Detroit. And listen, man, I'm still taking requests. Tap in with me. 313-298-1075 is the number. And listen, man, let's get back into the vibes. Here goes NBA Youngboy. It's called Shot Calling.

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less than 20, he 20 years old. 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Hey, I'm from the country, we put hot sauce on a pork chop sandwich. The plug said he getting in from Cali, so he paying shipping and handling. I talked to some people, they told me you probably could blow, you just need a little management. Boy, I don't give a fuck about the industry, I find a plug and get rich off of cannabis. I don't give a fuck about the industry, I work a job as long as my son's straight. I've been him with this music since bro used to cook me a beat on the lunch tray. I hate when they act throw it off, that boy wanna crash and it's down a one way. Born from that dirt and that south for real, we'll set the off on a Monday. But we'll set it off on a Wednesday. I told my daughter he more like a brother to me, but I still pull a melee if he go against me. White boy, my name ain't Josh, but I keep a Drake in case they try to get

0: waking you up with that morning hustle and taking you home. When we get outside, this is how we ride. It's the Gifted Rush Hour Mix for your Wednesday for the working class called the Unc and Nephew Show. You know, Lions fans, I'm calling on you to come and join me this Sunday. We're going to be at Eat at Burt's. This is going to be at 2458 Brush Street, right there in Brush Park, right off Brush Street and right there at the service drive. We're going to be there from 10 until 1. We're going to have the game on like 9 big screens, the pregame party, stuff fresh off the grill, cooked, smelling nice. We're going to smoke up the block just like we're going to smoke the Jets. It's Eat at Burt's joining me along with WGPR Hot 107.5, the second half of the Gifted Rush Hour Mix. Keeping you outside, coming up next.
1: 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Action. 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It's time to get the cameras rolling with globally recognized music artist and filmmaker, Icewear Vezo. Casting has begun for the new motion picture comedy, The Black Market. A comedy about an illegal dispensary, and it has so many twists and turns along the way with being funny as hell. And we need you. The casting call is open to all ages, all races, and anyone that's ready for the big screen. It's all going down Sunday, September 27th from 1 to 6 p.m. at Compound Detroit.

0: trapping and rapping, I'm ghosting. 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Real over everything, I'm unenforced. 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
1: porch. Hot 107.5.
0: Yeah, whatever she do, they bite.

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Yeah. 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